0: Assalamualaikum. 1 p.m. This is Bangladesh Paper, the news read by Firdaus Ara Hafiz. President Mirza Fakhrul Islam Alamgir is visiting his hometown Thakurgaon for the first time since assuming office. On the first day of his two-day-long visit, the president will offer prayers at the graves of his parents and exchange views with local people today. In the afternoon, the president will attend a civic reception at the big field of Thakurgaon Government Boys High School. Bangladesh Betar will broadcast the program live. Tomorrow he will lay the foundation stone of Thakurgaon University at Jamalpur about 15 kilometers from the town along the Thakurgaon Pirganj Road. Meanwhile, festive atmosphere with curiosity and excitement has gripped the people of Thakurgaon and surrounding areas ahead of the president's visit. The sitting of the Jatiya Shanshad will resume at 3:30 p.m. today. Earlier on Thursday, Expatriates Welfare and Overseas Employment Minister Ariful Haq Chaudhry informed the Parliament that the government is working to reopen the Malaysian labour market for Bangladeshi workers. The process to send workers to Malaysia will be smooth, he added. The government has started the process of filling the vacant posts in the health sector to ensure health services to the grassroots level. The health ministry has already started the process of recruiting 1 lakh manpower in grades 13 to 16 on an emergency basis. Meanwhile, Health Minister Sardar Mohammad Shakawat Hussain said 7,500 doctors and 5,000 nurses will be recruited in the next 3 months to overcome the manpower crisis in the health sector. According to the BNP selection manifesto, 80% of the 1 lakh skilled health workers to be recruited will be women. Bangladesh Bank is going to introduce a new digital credit facility allowing eligible customers to borrow up to 10,000 taka for making essential payments through 6 months. Iran's Revolutionary Guard says it attacked 3 U.S.-affiliated vessels and 3 oil tankers in the Strait of Hormuz. Meanwhile, the U.S. military says it destroyed 3 Iranian oil tankers in retaliation for attacks on U.S. warships. As a result, tensions between Iran and the United States have sharply increased. However, Iran says the U.S. naval blockade should never be existed. The Israeli military says it carried out strikes in southern Lebanon today in retaliation for Hezbollah firing 2 drones at Israeli soldiers. In addition, Israel warned residents near a building in Arab Salim to evacuate before a strike. However, Hezbollah has not immediately commented on the Israeli claims. Earlier, Israel said it had struck Hezbollah weapon storage facilities in southern Lebanon. Since March 2, Israeli strikes have killed more than 4,300 people in Lebanon. A volcanic eruption in Indonesia has disrupted flights at Jakarta's main airport. Authorities suspended 209 flights after volcanic ash from Mount Anak Krakatoa entered nearby airspace today. As a result, more than 22,000 passengers have been affected. Flights to Singapore, Doha, Sydney and Kuala Lumpur were also disrupted. However, authorities say there is no tsunami warning. Residents are being advised to stay indoors and wear face masks. Football. And Bangladesh will face India in their third and last match of the AFC Under-20 Asian Cup qualifying round in Uzbekistan today. The match will start at 5 p.m. Bangladesh time. Cricket. And Bangladesh will take on Sri Lanka in the Women's Asia Cup T20 cricket tournament in Dubai today. The match is scheduled to start at 8:30 p.m. Bangladesh time. Now, hockey. Bangladesh will take on Pakistan in the Women's Under-20 Asia Cup hockey tournament in Moqi, China. The match will start at 5 p.m. Bangladesh time. Finally, weather and forecast valid till 6 this evening says there are chances of rain or thunder showers with temporary south-southeasterly gusty or a squally wind at a speed of 45 to 60 kilometers per hour over the regions of Tangail, Mamersing, Pabna and Bugra. River ports in these areas are to hoist cautionary signal number 1. And that's the end of the news. Our next bulletin will be at 2 this afternoon in Bangla.
1: বেলা 1:05 আমাদের স্টুডিওর খড়িতে বাংলাদেশ বেতার খুলনা। এখন শুনবেন অমর নায়ক সালমান শাহ স্মরণে বিশেষ গান ও স্মৃতিচারণমূলক অনুষ্ঠান স্বপ্নের রাজকুমার।